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0: 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Next week, man, make sure you're locked in right here to the People Station, because we got the chance to go see Kalani, baby. 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
14: I'm feeling lucky to have my college-age kids home with me for a few weeks this summer. And one of the things I know we're going to be talking about, AI. I've started to use it more often at the hospital to get fresh takes on patient problems that I'm trying to solve. And for my girls, well, I know that they are navigating college now with these new powerful tools. Something, frankly, that you and I couldn't have even imagined when we were in school. But while it may be tempting to outsource your studying and your work to these large language models, I beg you not to. And that's because AI chatbots tend to reproduce what researchers call weird viewpoints. That's an acronym: Western, Educated, Industrialized, Rich, and Democratic. Look, AI isn't going away, and admittedly, it can be a really powerful tool, but you don't want it doing your thinking for you. I'm Dr. Sanjay Gupta. helping you live a better life.

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0: I got the first keyword coming up at 6 o'clock Monday morning, and a big Stop the Violence rally is coming to town. We'll be telling you about that on Monday. Dr. Rhonda Maddox will join us on Tuesday for Ask the Doctor, and we're talking mental health. Then on Thursday's talk show, we'll be talking about a work of art that's coming, benefiting the Porters, the scholarship fund for Art Porter Jr. and Art Porter Sr. And Ashley Wilson will be in with us. She's talking civic community involvement and how you can be more involved in your community. And we'll have the Water Reclamation Commission coming on. They got some new things going on there. But it all starts bright and early. Monday with Pastor Maltbeer and our inspirational message, comedian Keith Gleason, and me, the lead dog, Broadway Joe, on Power 923 Jams, the People Station.
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0: Yo, what up? This is the one and only comedian Jesse McDonald, a.k.a. Mr. I Ain't Drunk, I Just Walked This Way. I listen to Power 92 on the app everywhere I go. You don't believe me? Try it for yourself.
1: 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Somebody tell them people Mr. Hem is here.
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Big Master P vibe, no limit. Ballin' hard on another hemisphere. Somebody tell them people Mr. Hemis here. Whoa, whoa, whoa, whoa, whoa, whoa. Mr. Hemis.

0: 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Somebody tell them people Mr. Him is here.
1: Whoa, whoa, whoa, whoa, whoa, whoa.
0: Mr. Him is here.
1: Whoa, whoa, whoa, whoa, whoa, whoa.
0: Mr. Him.
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0: y'all want to do is the Voice ETC, man, and I'm here to tell you about the Law Office of Jeremy Bland. 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
12: 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But if you log off, take a step back from all the hype, you'll find that the actual keys to a longer, healthier life are hiding in plain sight. There are four of them. Number one, nutrition. The Mediterranean diet really is the gold standard. Number two, exercise. You should be getting 150 minutes of moderate intensity exercise or 75 minutes of vigorous intensity exercise every week, plus strength training and stretching. Number three, sleep. Sleep is when your body and your brain repair themselves. You should be getting 7 to 9 hours a night. And finally, number four often gets forgotten, socialization. It's not a bonus. It's a necessity for a healthy life, finding a sense of community, purpose, and belonging. I'm Dr. Sanjay Gupta, helping you live a better life.
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It's the Mississippi. If you down in the country, turn it up outside with a whole lot of money.

0: right here on the People Station Power 923. So much more music continuing to roll throughout the night. Don't want you to go anywhere, man. We get back on the weekend. We got a big one on Monday with the Money Back Yo tickets on deck, plus the Who Run It basketball tournament coming to the Jack Stevens Center, man. I'm telling you right now, it's going to be amazing, all right? From this weekend to next weekend. And what I'm talking about this weekend, Rob Point 9 to town, baby. That's right. Rob Point 9 live at the Hall, man. And special guests, all right? I ain't going to say who. I don't want to insinuate nothing, but if you know, you know. All right, the town's been popping here lately. All right, it's a lot of people here. Just know it gets better tomorrow night at the Hall, okay? That's right, live at the Hall, man. Doors are going to open at 8 o'clock. Show starts at 9, man. We are celebrating the cancer season. All right, it's my birthday weekend as well. My birthday is Sunday, okay? Yes, CTC's birthday is Sunday. Is he kicking it? Yes, lighting the city up. You better get in where you fit in, all right? Get in with me. Get in with me. It's up, okay? Listen, more music. Continue with the road out tonight. All requests out. We're coming up next to CTC on the People's Station Power 923.
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2: We're talking about it because it's in the news. The Arkansas new law when it comes to SNAP benefits. You cannot buy sugary items.
3: But I'm looking at it, Keith. This is what you could use it for. And I'm looking at this side and Twinkies and oatmeal cream pies are on the side of the food that you can't buy.
4: I know what they're doing. I know what they're doing, what, Joe. Keith? They leaving stuff on the list that they like, too.
3: Hey, I'm just telling you.
4: The governor, she like Twinkies. Yeah, man. She like oatmeal cream pie. Hey, you can see it all over her face and her neck. You can see it all over her face and her neck. Makes more sense now. You can see it all over her face and her neck. She like Twinkies.
3: I'm just picturing her right now. I'm looking at her like, you ain't lying.
4: She opening up one of them Twinkies.
3: You stupid boy.
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Yo, what up? This is the one and only comedian Jesse McDonald, a.k.a. Mr. I Ain't Drunk, I Just Walked This Way. I listen to Power 92 on the app everywhere I go. You don't believe me? 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

0: Power 92 Jam, the People Station, the Big Dog, CTC, talking to Isaiah Rashad, right here on the People Station, Power 923. All right, all request hour live and active to your eardrums, man. You said we play this hour, that's how it works. 513-109-23 is the number to call. That's 513-109-23 that is the number to call, all right? Any questions, all right? I don't know if you got questions for anything, but, I mean, hit me up, bro. Birthday shout-outs and all. I got you. You know it's cancer weekend, man. I'm lit. I'm on that. We turning up tonight, too, man. Yes, bro. Oh, my, man. Tap in with me on the socials at The Voice CTC, okay? Also, make sure you follow the hottest station in the nation at Power 923. More music continuing to roll throughout the night. Of course, we get back from the weekend, man. We got the big winning Monday on deck. That's right, man. You do not want to miss it. Can't wait to be back tomorrow, though. Same time, same place, right here on the People Station. Plus, Rob 49 is live in the city at the hall. I'll be hosting that show as well, man. And you don't want to miss it. Beautiful thing is, you ain't got to. LittleRockHall.com to lock in them tickets. Do it now. Okay? Do it now. Hi, it's CTC on the People Station, Power 923. What it do?
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0: Hurricane Wisdom, Chance the Rapper, Bobby Dahl, right here on the People Station, Power 923. More music continuing to roll out the night. Don't want you to go anywhere. Beautiful thing is, you ain't got to. All right? I'll tell you what you need to do, though. Make sure you're locked in. All right? I'll be back tomorrow, same time, same place, okay? It is going down, okay, right here on the People Station, man. Plus Rafa Nana be live at the hall tomorrow, man. Get them tickets. All roads lead to Rafa Nana live in the city tomorrow night, man. And I'm so excited for that show, man. Y'all been requesting this artist for a long time, and we finally here, and he brought some friends with him. All right, them the only details I'm gonna give you. Keep it locked. It's ETC on the People Station, Power 923.
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2: Monday. It's a big winning Monday. We got your tickets to see Moneybag Yo and the Who Run It basketball tournament. We'll get you qualified to jet away to see Kalani in the city of your choice. I got the first keyword coming up at 6 o'clock Monday morning, and a big Stop the Violence rally is coming to town. We'll be telling you about that on Monday. Dr. Rhonda Maddox will join us on Tuesday for Ask the Doctor, and we're talking mental health. Then on Thursday's talk show, we'll be talking about a work of art that's coming, benefiting the Porters, the scholarship fund for Art Porter Jr. and Art Porter Sr. And Ashley Wilson will be in with us. She's talking civic community involvement and how you can be more involved in your community. And we'll have the Water Reclamation Commission coming on. They got some new things going on there. But it all starts bright and early. Monday, with Pastor Maltbeer and our inspirational message, comedian Keith Gleason, and me, the lead dog, Broadway Joe, on Power 923 Jams, the People Station.
0: What up, Power People? 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We're celebrating Rod D's official birthday bash with Moneybag Yo and Shooter's Bar and Grill. 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

0: You could put me any place on the map, cause I'm him. Never chase bread, chase the vision. Make your word when you say it, be the business. No cap, God am a witness. Success feel better, independent. 9-11 at the Valley, Adelaide. Big Master P vibe, no limit. Falling hard on another hemisphere. Somebody tell them people Mr. Him is here.
1: Whoa, whoa, whoa, whoa, whoa, whoa.
0: Mr. Him is here.
1: Whoa, whoa, whoa, whoa, whoa, whoa.
0: Mr. Him.
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0: about it because it's in the news. The Arkansas new law when it comes to SNAP benefits. You cannot buy sugary items.
1: But I'm looking at it, Keith. This is what you could use it for. And I'm looking at this side and Twinkies and oatmeal cream pies are on the side of the food that you can't buy.
2: I know what they're doing. I know what they're doing, Joe. They leaving stuff on the list that they like, too.
1: That's what they do.
2: Hey,
1: I'm just telling you.
2: The governor, she like Twinkies. Yeah, man. She like oatmeal cream pie. Yeah. You can see it all over her face and her neck. You can see it all over her face and her neck. Makes more sense now. You can see it all over her face and her neck. She like Twinkies.
1: I'm just picturing her right now. I'm looking at her like, you ain't lying.
2: She opening up one of them Twinkies.
1: You stupid boy.
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1: I heard what you said through the grapevine. 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

grapevine. Funny thing about your problems, they ain't mine. 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

What up, what up? It's your boy, comedian Keith Gleason from the Broadway Joe Morning Show. 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
1: Whoa, whoa, whoa, whoa, whoa, whoa.
0: Mr. Him is here.
1: Whoa, whoa, whoa, whoa, whoa, whoa.
0: Mr. Him.
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5: We talk a lot here about ultra-processed foods and the many ways in which they can negatively impact your health. They've been linked to weight gain, obesity, type 2 diabetes, cardiovascular disease, even cancer. And now a new study out of UCSF found that high ultra-processed food intake was associated with something called intramuscular fat, which is exactly what it sounds like. That's fat inside your muscles, which can cause them to become weaker. Now, in this particular study, the researchers noticed more wear and tear and pain in people's knees because of weakened thigh muscles. Cutting back on ultra-processed foods isn't easy. The CDC estimates at least half the calories in our diet come from ultra-processed foods. But if you're looking to eat cleaner, cutting out sugar-sweetened beverages, that may be the best number one thing you can do to try and get started. I'm Dr. Sanjay Gupta, helping you live a better life.
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3: 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The Arkansas new law when it comes to SNAP benefits. 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
4: But I'm looking at it, Keith. This is what you could use it for. And I'm looking at this side and Twinkies and oatmeal cream pies are on the side of the food that you can't buy.
5: I know what they're doing. 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
5: 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Makes more sense now. You can see it all over her face and her neck. She like Twinkies.
4: I'm just picturing her right now. I'm looking at her like, you ain't lying.
5: She opening up one of them Twinkies.
4: You stupid boy.
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Hey, I'ma play it how it is. Hey, I've been playing for some years. 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Rose Rush still Uncle Phil. Yeah.

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0: a big winning Monday. We got you tickets to see Moneybagg Yo and the Who Run It basketball tournament. We'll get you qualified to jet away to see Kalani in the city of your choice. I got the first keyword coming up at 6 o'clock Monday morning, and a big Stop the Violence rally is coming to town. We'll be telling you about that on Monday. Dr. Rhonda Maddox will join us on Tuesday for Ask the Doctor, and we're talking mental health. Then on Thursday's talk show, we'll be talking about a work of art that's coming, benefiting the Porters, the scholarship fund for Art Porter Jr. and Art Porter Sr. And Ashley Wilson will be in with us. 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

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Are you gonna call me like you said you would? 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

the ice to chill. Damn. They tryna cover it up like a quilt. 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

Yo, what up? 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Mr. I Ain't Drunk, I Just Walked This Way. 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

Let's get the party started. See you at the bar, you was hardly talking. That's when I knew that your heart was scarring. Friends to lovers need a part to star in. Like, wait, babe, let me ask your pardon.

0: We're talking about it because it's in the news. The Arkansas new law when it comes to SNAP benefits. You cannot buy sugary items.
1: But I'm looking at it, Keith. This is what you could use it for. And I'm looking at this side and Twinkies and oatmeal cream pies are on the side of the food that you can't buy.
2: I know what they're doing. I know what they're doing, Joe. They're leaving stuff on the list that they like, too.
1: Hey, I'm just telling you.
2: The governor, she liked Twinkies. Yeah, man. She like oatmeal cream pies. Hey, you can see it all over her face and her neck. You can see it all over her face and her neck. Makes more sense now. You can see it all over her face and her neck. She like Twinkies.
1: I'm just picturing her right now. I'm looking at her like, you ain't lying.
2: She opening up one of them Twinkies.
1: You stupid fool.
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5: A better life with Dr. Sanjay Gupta.
6: When we talk about how much exercise someone should get, current guidelines call for about 150 minutes of moderate intensity exercise or 75 minutes of vigorous intensity exercise every week. New study out of the UK makes a strong case for vigorous exercise if and when you can do it. Now, researchers determined that even little bursts of vigorous exercise can significantly reduce someone's risk of 8 different diseases: dementia, type 2 diabetes, fatty liver disease, chronic respiratory disease, chronic kidney disease, immune-mediated inflammatory diseases, major cardiovascular events, and atrial fibrillation. We're not talking about complicated training programs here. Just work with what you can into your everyday life. If you are breathless and unable to speak in complete sentences, then you've hit the mark. I'm Dr. Sanjay Gupta, helping you live a better life.
7: 232.
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0: It's a big winning Monday. We got you tickets to see Moneybagg Yo and the Who Run It basketball tournament. We'll get you qualified to jet away to see Kalani in the city of your choice. I got the first keyword coming up at 6 o'clock Monday morning. And a big Stop the Violence rally is coming to town. We'll be telling you about that on Monday. Dr. Rhonda Maddox will join us on Tuesday for Ask the Doctor. And we're talking mental health. Then on Thursday's talk show, we'll be talking about a work of art that's coming, benefiting the Porters, the scholarship fund for Art Porter Jr. and Art Porter Sr. And Ashley Wilson will be in with us. She's talking civic community involvement and how you can be more involved in your community. And we'll have the Water Reclamation Commission coming on. They got some new things going on there. But it all starts bright and early. Monday, with Pastor Maltbeer and our inspirational message, comedian Keith Gleason, and me, the lead dog, Broadway Joe, on Power 923 Jams, the people's.
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6: I don't know about you, but my social media feeds are flooded with lotions and potions and gadgets, all promising to unlock different components of longevity. But if you log off, take a step back from all the hype, you'll find that the actual keys to a longer, healthier life are hiding in plain sight. There are four of them. Number one, nutrition. The Mediterranean diet really is the gold standard. Number two, exercise. You should be getting 150 minutes of moderate intensity exercise or 75 minutes of vigorous intensity exercise every week, plus strength training and stretching. Number three, sleep. Sleep is when your body and your brain repair themselves. You should be getting 7 to 9 hours a night. And finally, number four often gets forgotten, socialization. It's not a bonus. It's a necessity for a healthy life, finding a sense of community, purpose, and belonging. I'm Dr. Sanjay Gupta, helping you live a better life.
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1: It's the Mississippi. 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

0: talking about it because it's in the news. The Arkansas new law when it comes to SNAP benefits. You cannot buy sugary items.
1: But I'm looking at it, Keith. This is what you could use it for. And I'm looking at this side and Twinkies. And oatmeal cream pies are on the side of the food that you can't buy.
2: I know what they're doing. I know what they're doing, Joe. They leaving stuff on the list that they like, too.
1: That's what they do.
2: Hey,
1: I'm just telling you.
2: The governor, she like Twinkies. Yeah, man. She like oatmeal cream pies. Hey, you can see it all over her face and her neck. Makes more sense now. You can see it all over her face and her neck. She like Twinkies.
1: I'm just picturing her right now. I'm looking at her like, you ain't lying.
2: She opening up one of them Twinkies.
1: You stupid fool.
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6: You know, it's funny, when I think back to what the typical American dinner looked like when you and I were kids, there's usually some kind of meat featured at the center of the plate. Vegetables are there, but often thought of as a side dish. More and more, though, we are coming to realize that a plant-based diet, with little or no meat even, is going to be a healthier way to eat for just about everyone. New study out of the University of Hawaii Cancer Center found that eating a high-quality plant-rich diet that includes whole grains, vegetables, and fruits may prevent cognitive impairment even when people start that diet in their late 50s and 60s. Yeah, it's important to make sure you're getting enough protein, fats, complex carbohydrates. Just because you cut out or even cut back on meat, though, is not a license to eat whatever you want. Focus on eating whole, real foods. I'm Dr. Sanjay Gupta, helping you live a better life.
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0: You could put me any place on the map, cause I'm him. 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
0: Mr. Hem is here.
1: Whoa, whoa, whoa, whoa, whoa, whoa.
0: Mr. Hem.
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1: JY, turn me up. 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
1: 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You got a man. 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Come outside right quick.
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0: It's a big winning Monday. We got your tickets to see Moneybagg Yo and the Who Run It basketball tournament. We'll get you qualified to jet away to see Kalani in the city of your choice. I got the first keyword coming up at 6 o'clock Monday morning, and a big Stop the Violence rally is coming to town. We'll be telling you about that on Monday. Dr. Rhonda Maddox will join us on Tuesday for Ask the Doctor, and we're talking mental health. Then on Thursday's talk show, we'll be talking about a work of art that's coming, benefiting the Porters, the scholarship fund for Art Porter Jr. and Art Porter Sr. And Ashley Wilson will be in with us. She's talking civic community involvement and how you can be more involved in your community. And we'll have the Water Reclamation Commission coming on. They got some new things going on there. But it all starts bright and early. Monday, with Pastor Maltbeer and our inspirational message, comedian Keith Gleason, and me, the lead dog, Broadway Joe, on Power 923 Jams, The People's.
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0: It's Adult Choice 1021 KOKY, Sherwood, Little Rock. 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This is the sound of the city. KOKY. Welcome to another edition of the Broadway Joe Talk Show on Little Rock's Adult Choice, 1021 KOKY, 1025 Praise FM, and Power 923 Jams, the People's Station. 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
1: 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And let's welcome our first guest to the studio this morning. They're here to talk with us about a big, when I say big, it's really big. It's a big event. And actually, it's going to be in Arkansas this year. And we want to welcome to the studio. They brought me some food. You know, that's really great when they bring you some food. So we got to welcome Kevin DeCesar with us, along with Deshaun Gibson. They're here to talk with us about this big event, the Tri-State Field Party. So let's get closer to Mike, y'all, and let's talk a little bit about exactly what's going on with this field party that's coming up. And we say tri-state because there are three different states. So let's go back to the beginning and when all of this started. And let's start from the beginning and when everything started. And welcome to the studio.
2: Mm-hmm. Well, thank you for having us. This is like the fifth year of the annual tri-state field party. It's Arkansas, Texas, and Louisiana. Every year they have come together, have a big old field party. Last year, it was like over 900 people that was there. This year, Arkansas is going to be the host state. They go by the most attendance, trail ride groups in attendance, which determines the location and everything in Floyd. Mm-hmm. So this year, Arkansas won out. Mm. So it's going to be in Banks, Arkansas this year.
1: Banks, Arkansas. So let's talk a little bit about the date and time and what do people need to know and what are they bringing and all of that stuff. Mm-hmm. Are you going to talk about that?
3: Yes, sir. Okay. Good morning. Mm-hmm. Okay, so we are, once again, speaking of the fifth annual Tri-State Field Party on July the 25th, on Saturday. This is the biggest field party in the state. And yes, the location is in Banks, Arkansas, expecting 1,200 to 1,500 people.
1: Okay.
3: This event will be held from 5 p.m. to midnight, where from 5 to 7, the cost is $15. And then after 7, $20. I want to be real clear on the address. Mm-hmm. The exact address is 169 Bradley, 191 Road in Banks, Arkansas. That's 169 Bradley, 191 Road in Banks, Arkansas. Mm-hmm. We'll have Iceman Buddy. Yes, on the ones and twos. And we will also have catering by Frogs Catering. And then my business, the Fancy Fruit Stand, where we keep it fancy and we keep it sweet.
1: All right, then.
2: We'll also have All About the G food truck. He will also be there also in attendance.
1: Okay. So, again, if people are coming, how do they get tickets and how do they find out more about it? Is there a website or phone number to get more information about it?
2: Well, the phone number, they want to get more information, they can call me directly at 501-744-0331. The tickets, you pay at the door, at the gate.
1: Okay.
2: And everything, we accept Cash App, Apple Pay, of course, cash and everything. No checks.
1: Okay, there you go. Do you still write checks anymore?
2: Man, you'd be surprised.
1: Yeah, I ain't taking no checks. I can tell you that right now. No
2: right.
1: Checks.
2: So any kind of form of debit, credit card, we have access to take it.
1: Okay. Well, you brought something today. This is the same restaurant or is it a different restaurant?
2: Yes, this one here is from my for my catering business from Frogs Catering.
1: Okay.
2: It stands for Forever Relying on God's Service. We brought you some ribs.
1: Okay. All right. You know, I like food. Thank you.
2: Yeah, I heard you love to eat, Joe.
1: Yeah, you can't tell it, but yes, I do.
2: And Miss Daisy, she brought you something.
3: Yes, mm-hmm. The Fancy Fruit Tent. We provided you with several different flavors of freshly squeezed homemade lemonade.
1: Okay, fantastic.
3: Yes, different flavors. I brought you about six over there.
1: Okay.
3: Blue raspberry, strawberry, lemon lime.
1: There you go. A lot to try from. There you go.
3: Zesty orange, watermelon. So just let us know how you like it.
1: I definitely will. I want to thank you all for all the love, and thank you for bringing us some. Yes, I do love to eat, so yeah. Thank you so much for bringing some food for me this morning. But a quick review on everything for everybody that's coming. And how long has this been going on, as a matter of fact, the Tri-State Festival here?
2: Well, this is my fifth year participating in it as a food vendor. And the guys from Texas, from the Texas Trail Ride Association, they wanted someone from Arkansas to come and speak. So they got me and Miss Deja here to come and speak on their behalf, because they was out there on other radio stations in Texas and Monroe and stuff, just broadcasting and promoting.
1: Okay.
2: So we, the lucky two that got chosen to come. So this is my fifth year doing it. Honestly, I don't know exactly how long it's been going on, but from what they tell them, it's been going on a long time. And of course, the trail ride scene has grown so big here in Arkansas and everything. But we are aware that there are other events going on that same weekend.
1: Okay.
2: But I'm telling you, if you miss out on this one, you're missing out on, you think the Black Rodeo and all the other kind of stuff was jumping and crump. You don't know what you're missing out on.
1: I feel you. I feel it. Again, if people need more information, you said that they basically just call you and you give them the information. And
2: yes,
1: what time is everything going to start down there?
2: The gate's going to open at 4 to get in. Iceman Buddy going to be ready, good to go on the ones and twos at 5 o'clock sharp. You know Iceman Buddy, he don't play.
1: Yes, sir.
2: At 5 o'clock, he's going to be crunk and everything going to be...
1: Man, Iceman Buddy, he dances, he sings, he plays the music. He does a little bit of everything. Like you said, he's an all-around DJ.
2: At one point in time, I think he was an MC.
1: I can believe it. He could do a little bit of everything, man. He was at Keith's big birthday bash on last Saturday night, and so he did a little bit of everything. He didn't do the singing this time, but I've been to some shows when he does sing and dance, and he do all the line dances, so he's an entertaining DJ, let me say that.
2: Yeah. The tickets, we had, was it Eventbrite?
1: Okay, Eventbrite.
2: Yes. They actually had to shut it, they shut it down.
1: Okay.
2: Because they had sold so many out in Texas. And
1: really?
2: The location was actually for Arkansas.
1: Okay.
2: So the amount of time that everything got changed to Banks, Arkansas, it was just best to, they're going to honor everybody's tickets from Texas here in Banks and everything that bought their tickets. You bought a ticket on Eventbrite and everything, we are going to honor, but it's going to be paying at the gate.
1: Okay. All right. And
2: What we're going to do, Joe, we're going to leave two tickets for you to give out on the radio station all week, next week and everything and stuff, leading up to the event and everything. And also, with those two free tickets, you can also going to come with you a free meal and a free drink also.
1: Okay.
2: So you can get in free, you can eat for free and everything and stuff. So call in to Power 92 whenever Joe, whoever give away the tickets, or 102.1, whatever. Just come. Thing I do, just come. We got you covered.
1: All right.
3: Yes,
1: well, again, it is big, and you need to be there to show some love to them. And I want to thank you all for coming and sharing all this information for us. It is the Tri-State Field Party, and it's the party of the year. You definitely want to be there.
3: Yes.
1: Thank you. Anything in closing you want to leave our listeners with?
2: Just make sure that you come. Be there. Security will be strictly enforced.
3: Yes.
2: There will be police presence on the scene. No grills, no deep fryers are allowed.
1: Mm-hmm.
2: You know, let me repeat that. No grills, no deep fryers is allowed, but security will be strictly enforced, and we tolerate nothing.
1: Zero tolerance. And it looks like y'all going to have a lot of vendors there.
2: We got a couple. We got a few. They don't allow too many because, you know, vendors do pay their fees and everything and stuff, so they want to give the vendors an opportunity to make their money.
1: All right. Well, again, thank you all for being here with us this morning, and looking forward for a big party that's coming next weekend.
2: All right, and you make sure, don't you eat the ribs too fast.
1: I'm going to enjoy the ribs, man. Thank you again.
3: Thank you.
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2: 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You can actually view the show right now on the KOKY Facebook page. Let's welcome our next guest to the studios. They're no strangers to us, and they represent the Shorter College over in North Little Rock, the home of the Bulldogs. And we have their president with us this morning, and that's President Jeffrey Norfleet. And he's going to talk about the things that are going on there. And he's brought, looks like, the whole team with him this morning. And so they're going to tell us about big things happen as we get ready for fall enrollment that's going on over there, as well as some of the great programs that they offer. So, Mr. President, welcome back again.
3: Thank you, sir. It's always a pleasure to be with you. I'm excited to share with you the things that are going on at Shorter College, the great things that we always do. And I'm excited to have my team with me as well. But one of the biggest things I want to share is that we are celebrating 140 years this year. And so that's an amazing thing for an HBCU to still have its doors open, still providing opportunity, as we call it, the path to possible for individuals across the state of Arkansas and the North Little Rock and the Little Rock community. So I'm excited to share that we are still on our mission and our move. With me today, I have Representative, but Senator-elect Tara Shepherd, who runs our adult education program and also is in a new role as she is helping me with government affairs as Shorter College moves forward. And we look at some things for workforce development and look at how we can align our stars and our monies so that we can assist the state of Arkansas. I have Audra Hinton with me as well, who is our VP for enrollment management, who is taking us through what the enrollment trends will look like and give you some updated information as registration dates and when school will start. And then we also have our interim VP of Academic Affairs, but also our VP for Advancement, Dr. Charles Prince, who will share some ways that you can give, some opportunities and classes and courses that we have up and coming.
2: You know, I was at a lunch date on yesterday, and President Green came up, and I always told you that I'd look at your shoes because you got some big shoes to fill.
3: Absolutely.
2: But we were talking about it because I'm just so proud of the growth, and I've seen the growth, because when he first came and I asked him, well, how many students you got? And he said four, and I said 40. He said no, four. I said, so to go from four to the enrollment that you have now is a big thing. And so it's great to see you on the rebound. You got dormitories over there.
3: Absolutely.
2: Now.
3: And we're adding additional dormitory spaces as well.
2: Fantastic.
3: So around September, October, we use a new trend, shipping containers. They are repurposed, and our students will have a new way of living. And so we'll add additional beds to our spacing. So we're adding more athletic events as well. So we'll have cross-country track and field for men and women.
2: Right.
3: And then we also have men's basketball and women's basketball.
2: Okay.
3: Yes,
2: so for people that are listening this morning, and especially parents that may be listening, what would you say to them that would encourage them that Shorter College is the right place for them, as well as adults? You do have some adults that are there also.
3: Absolutely.
2: That may be listening.
3: So Shorter College is a place for anyone who has a desire to upscale and to create a space where they can continue to move forward. So I mentioned earlier we have an adult education program. So if you don't even have your high school GED or degree, then you can come to Shorter so that you can get started. But not only that, we have our liberal arts program, and we're even moving into the workforce development space. So we have a CNA opportunity. We have our Christian leadership, our associates of business, all the other programs that we've always had. We keep them going. But it's a place where the student-to-faculty ratio is small, where you're going to be known by your faculty and your staff, even the administration. We're going to give you the opportunity. We're going to help you with the resources. We're going to provide additional resources on the campus so that you can ensure success. We're here to walk with you. We're not just going to sign you up and leave you by yourself, but we're here to see you through almost just like a family would do anything else. So it's a space and a place for everybody. If you come, you're definitely going to get on the right path, and you're going to have many possibilities after that.
2: Okay, and I know a lot of celebrations you've had this year for 140 years. Anything else that's coming up as we get ready for the fall semester celebrating the 140 years?
3: Absolutely. So I believe the committee has worked, and we have a service that will take place, I think, around the date of September 16th or 17th that we're looking at, and we're going to have a guest speaker, guest preacher, guest artist that will celebrate the 140 years of our heritage and what we have done. And we have a host of other events that will take place, and we're going to continue this all the way through graduation, so we'll have another great commencement speaker. We haven't announced it yet, but we have some great things coming. We have some concerts that are planned out and some other events that the community will be able to join us on.
2: I was at some event. I don't know what it was, but it was at the new community. What is it? The new center in North Little Rock. It was a packed house in there. I don't know how many people were there, but it was a lot.
3: So that's our annual gala that we have every year.
2: Okay.
3: And so actually at that particular gala, we showed our new campus master plan. And so a lot of people were able to see the new reveal of what campus will look like. So if you're listening today and want to donate to Shorter College, we have a place where you can donate. We're looking to build and grow and make everything stronger and better at Shorter College.
2: Some of the things that you may be doing over there to increase enrollment.
3: Absolutely. So one of the biggest things I think that individuals do want degrees, but they also want short-term certificates. And so our academic affairs folks will talk a little bit about what those short-term certificates look like. And so we want to ensure that people can come and get a credential so they can get into the workforce. We know that college is not cheap, but we are actually one of the cheapest. And if you are Pell eligible, your school is taken care of. And so we're trying to create more academic programs that you can begin to do your work, and then you can stack the additional credentials. That way, if you want to come and get a CNA certification, or hopefully in the future we have the HVAC control certification. But then you also want to, you know, get the skill set to have your own business, and you have your associates in entrepreneurship that you can stack. And so we're making it stack, what they call stackable credentials, where students can leave with more than one skill set.
2: Okay.
3: Yes, sir.
2: Well, let's look into some of those things that you are offering there at Shorter College, and some of the programs that are being offered this time around. And some of these programs, again, are not just for students, but also adult students that want to come back into the learning environment. So we'll turn it over.
4: That is right, yes. A number of our programs, we are expanding all the way from CNA, our clinical nursing assistant program, or certified nursing assistant program, all the way through hospitality, tourism, and management to energy. We know that we want to respond to the needs of Arkansas. Okay. And Arkansas believes that in its growth, where the jobs are, where the market's going to be, is going to be in healthcare, is going to be in logistics, and is going to be in tourism. And so we are responding to the needs of Arkansas. And when you come and take any of our degrees with our high-quality faculty who have worked in the field for years, as VP Hinton will speak to, that could be paid for by the state. The state has a number of opportunities to help whether you're 18 or 74 and you want to get a certificate and get into a new space, they will be able to provide you almost 90 to 100% of the cost.
2: Wow,
4: it's taken care of by a scholarship or a state form or even funds that we've raised to provide that opportunity for our students. And so we are a school that is responding, and we're growing, right? And so in a year or two, we will have professional nursing, and we will also have mechanics. Because as you know, the EV stations and EV and electric vehicles are growing. And this market needs those kind of mechanics. And so we're looking at those opportunities where once you graduate, we're looking at that they will get employed and start making a salary and really building wealth, not just for themselves, but their future generations.
2: Okay. And let's talk a little bit about how people can get into those classes and get enrolled.
5: Good morning. 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You can walk in. We take walk-ins, and we have someone on staff Monday through Friday from 8 to 5 to assist parents and students with navigating navigating the financial aid space. And so we are here to help you. So if you haven't made a choice, we would love for you to make Shorter College your choice. School starts August the 17th. Uh-oh. We are registering right now. We have open registration. So we would love for just to make it a family affair with mom, dad, and student.
6: Mm-hmm. And I'm glad you said you're working with people, because a lot of times that could be something that's a little challenging, especially for adults that want to get back into the learning environment. How do they get in touch with you if they want to do that?
5: So they can call us 501-374-6305 or come to 604 North Locust Street in North Little Rock. And we are in the F.C. James building, and we would love to just walk you through. Financial aid can be complicated. It could be very intimidating. And so don't sit there by yourself. You know, let the professionals help you.
6: Okay. And just an FYI, I'm a proud parent, and that's my oldest daughter. That's I just want you to know that, okay? Just want you to know. And we have the representative. I've given her a new name. She's the comeback queen. That's Representative Tara Shepherd this morning.
7: Good morning, Broadway.
6: You've been working with Shorter for quite a while, and I know that this is something that's dear to you, because there's some programs there, and you've been helping people in the neighborhood and the community.
7: Yes.
6: And I'm so glad to see you on the team.
7: Yes, yes, yes. I've been with Shorter for 3 years now. I'm excited. Definitely appreciate the opportunity to work under the leadership of Dr. Norfleet. And, mm-hmm. and as you have heard the team mentioned here now, mm-hmm. We are committed to serving the state of Arkansas and in our workforce. Mm-hmm. Arkansas does not have a job problem. We have a talent problem.
6: Okay.
7: And there is a mismatch when it comes to employers and the skills that individual needs for those jobs. Mm-hmm. So as Dr. Norfleet mentioned and Dr. Prince mentioned, as Shorter College, we're ensuring that the students that arrive on our campus have the skill set necessary in order to be able to join Arkansas's workforce. Okay. And as Audra mentioned earlier, those individuals that lack a high school diploma or GED, they are welcome at Shorter as well. We also offer distance learning, because in most instances, those mm-hmm. are individuals with families and jobs, and showing up on a college campus every day is a barrier for them. So they are able to attend school online through adult education as well.
6: Okay. Well, again, thank you for your involvement and everything that you're doing to make a difference over there.
7: Thank you.
6: And if you get behind, just know she can come back.
7: Okay. Well, thank you, Broadway.
6: All right. I want to thank everybody for coming in. And as we wrap it up, Dr. Norfleet, if you would, just a quick review on what we talked about. And if people want to enroll, you just heard enrollment is currently going on now for the fall semester. And there are a number of options there. And if you want to stay there, they've got housing and a number of other things. A lot of growth going on over there. But I'll let you wrap it up in anything that you want to close with and letting our listeners know about the Shorter College in North Little Rock.
3: Absolutely. Mm-hmm. Thank you again. The space is open for you. The place is there. Shorter College, we want you. 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Mm-hmm. I think Audra mentioned this, but go to shortercollege.edu. You can learn all about us. You can mm-hmm. call us at 501-374-6305 or either show up to our campus in North Little Rock. We're available to assist you. We're excited to assist you, and mm-hmm. we have a space for everyone on our campus. So thank you so much.
6: All right. Shorter College and their president, Dr. Norfleet, along with us, Dr. Charles with us, along with my daughter, Audra, and the comeback queen, that's Representative Tara Shepherd. Thank you all for coming and sharing all this information with us about Shorter College and the great things that are happening in our community. And let me say, you all have beautified the corner over there in North Little Rock, so keep up the good work. 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
6: Right. HBCU, you heard that, right? Okay. All right. Thank you all for coming and sharing this information with us this morning. 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
11: 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Let's welcome our next guest to the studio this morning. And she's here to talk with us about a big event that's happening in my hometown of Jacksonville, and a city councilwoman, Trenika McCoy, joining us this morning. And I was just hanging out with her a little bit on Tuesday night. Was it Tuesday night?
12: Yes.
11: Tuesday night we were hanging out a little bit, but it's great to have you back to talk with us about this big event that's coming up in Jacksonville. And it is time to talk about breaking the cycle. And we're talking about the conversation. Let's focus on crime prevention and building safer neighborhoods. And that's definitely what we want in Jacksonville. So, again, great to have you in. The date for the event is going to take place on Tuesday, July 21st. Tuesday, July 21st. And you have a number of guests. But I'll start off talking a little bit about you as a city councilwoman, and great to have you in, and a former Mighty Viking mom. So,
12: yes.
11: She's got a couple of daughters that were cheering for the Mighty Vikings. Not everybody got kids that play football. We have a cheer team also. So,
12: yes.
11: It's great to have you in, and I'm so proud of your girls, and I'm so proud of you and how you're doing so well, and I'm so proud that you're on our city council now. And I know you're going to make a difference because it's very, very, very personal. And for you, I know that you're going to put your heart into it. So Absolutely. Good. This is one of the things, because you're doing community conversations around town. You're giving people an opportunity to be heard. And that's a great thing for the citizens of Jacksonville. So congratulations on everything that you're doing. And let's talk about what prompted you to put on the Breaking the Cycle and community conversations.
0: Absolutely. And thank you so much for having me on this morning. Almost get teary when talking with Mr. Booker, as I call him. But community and conversations was something. Last year, this is my second year of my first term as city council, a city council member, city council woman, as I like to say. Community and conversations was created to bring people together to talk about those pressing issues. And this time our focus shifted after seeing we had a couple of incidents that led to the deaths of some young people here over the last 6 weeks. Mm-hmm. So this last one here, it was just like, we just need to come together, figure out who we need to connect with to talk about what is it that we can bring, what resources are already available out there that we need to leverage, that we need to gain some knowledge around, and then maybe see what will work for Jacksonville so that we can begin intervention or prevention and or both of those things. So that's the reason that we shifted gears, this community conversations, to talk about breaking the cycle. In that cycle, someone asked me recently, well, what do you mean about breaking the cycle? Well, that's, it can mean many things, right? You're breaking the cycle in your family to be the first one to stop doing something, to start doing something, breaking the cycle of by learning something. Sometimes it's needing to unlearn, relearn, and learn so that we can then know that there are other options.
11: Okay. What do people, what can people expect? And I do know that you have some very special guests that will be there. So what can people expect if they and we'd love for them to come and attend the meeting. It starts at 6 p.m. on Tuesday evening, and it's going to be at
0: Curtis Green. It's at Mount Pisgah's Curtis Green Family Center there on 1026 Ray Road in Jacksonville. And this one is special. We are bringing several guests, and we want youth. I want the youth and young adults in the room. That's who we need to be speaking to, are the youth and young adults and their parents. We'll have our very own Chief Brett Hibbs that'll be in the room. He'll talk about public safety, that we'll have him. And then we'll have our prosecuting attorney-elect, Bobby Forrest Jr., that will come in and he'll speak. And I think it's going to be super important for us to have those individuals in the room. He'll be talking about accountability and justice systems. And then we'll have Hayes Miller. He's with prevention and youth engagement is what he'll speak to. And then we have Sergeant Willie Davis, and he'll be talking about community violence and intervention. So we have those different ones who are in this work. They have that expertise that they can share out with us, and again, where we can come in, hear, connect, and then build those relationships and partnerships so we can begin to move forward in helping Jacksonville to become a safer community.
11: And so you mentioned that you've been doing some conversations, so talk a little bit about that, what you've done with the conversations, and this is a little bit different from that, but people have an opportunity to express their feelings on the city.
0: Absolutely. So I started these last summer, hosting the community conversations, and it's around whatever's pressing in the city. I want to hear from people. Council members' job, we decide, deliberate, and discuss in those council meetings. But how do we know if we're not listening to the people? Right. So creating that space for people to come together and talk about what they'd like to see Jacksonville. What is it that is pressing on your heart? What concerns do you have? Last month's event, we talked about accountability. We had some things going on in our senior towers, and someone wanted to bring that forward so that people are aware of what's happening. Or let's just say we have the low-income side of town where we're seeing just an influx of more rental properties with no opportunity for home ownership. So that was a big one. That's been an ongoing discussion. We just had to pivot because, of course, things take precedence. Right. And this is something that is more pressing as we're gearing up to return to school. We want to get those leaders, mentors, educators, all in the room, because this is something that we're seeing happen year over year, and we need to make a change. So that's what those were created for, is whatever the pressing issues are, and then us creating that space for people to just talk about it. Okay. Real talk, real conversations.
11: Okay. Well, we do know that we do have a situation and situations, and you've been talking about them, but let's talk about the people that can be a part of the solution, and those are the residents of Jacksonville.
0: Yes.
11: What would you like for them to do? And if they're coming to the meeting, of course, attending the meeting would be the first thing because they can get all of the resources that are going to be available there. But talk to them a little bit, just the residents out there.
0: Yeah,
11: and you mentioned young people coming, but a lot of times parents have to bring them if they
0: come. Parents have to bring them if they're coming.
11: Mm-hmm.
0: One of the things that I want to go back and talk, and I spoke a little bit about this on Tuesday, oftentimes we're like, well, the parents are the ones that have to. It's whomever, guardian, grandmother, friend, whomever, because it takes all of us. It really does. But we've got to be at the table to understand what's going on.
11: Right.
0: So what I'd like is to see those who have a heart to serve our young people.
11: Mm-hmm.
0: We need mentors. We're going to need people that have a heart for the young people that can reach them. And something that was mentioned on Tuesday night was being real with them. Because one of the things with young people, we've worked with them. You've worked with them over 40 years.
11: Mm-hmm.
0: You have to be real. You have to come ready to sometimes share a story that's relatable to where they are so they can see that, oh, I don't have to stay in this space.
11: Right.
0: I can do something and make a different decision so that I can move out of where I am, even if I'm the first one in my family, even if I'm the only one in my friend circle, right? So I want those individuals in the room who are willing to mentor our young people, who are willing to go into the schools if you have to. I've done that. It's middle school is a tough age. We need mentors in the schools. We need mentors in the community. We need people that are watch to see if something's going on so we can make those connections with one another and say, hey, this is what's happening with this group of kids over here.
11: Right.
0: Can I call Mr. Booker and say, hey, are these Mighty Vikings? Can we connect? Do you know this family? Right. So that then we are leveraging our resources to affect change.
11: Again, this meeting is going to take place on Tuesday. If you're just joining us, we are talking with City Councilwoman Tranika McCoy. City is Jacksonville, and the big event is coming up on this Tuesday, encouraging people to be there and bring some resources, bring some conversation to be a part of the conversation. Anything that you'd like for our people to know in closing, about coming out on Tuesday, and maybe there's someone that's listening to the show this morning and said, man, I'm going to be out of town or I got this coming up. How can they still help even if they can't be there?
0: Even if you're unable to be there, like, share, tag, share that. But not only that, reach out to me. If you have an interest in serving in our community, reach out. We want to connect you to those who are building those teams in the city. You can do it that way. You can reach out and connect with you can connect with Mr. Booker. He'll make sure you're connected where you need to be. But you can always get involved. My information is there. You can follow me on the Councilwoman Tranika McCoy page. My phone number is public. My email, everything is there. That'll be shared out as well. But don't think because you can't make it on that day that that is the end. That is not the last time that you can get involved. Get involved by connecting with someone who is involved so that you can then share what it is that you bring. What are your skill sets that you can bring to the table, that we can all pull our resources and help to grow this community and move it forward.
11: Okay. You mentioned young people being there. What ages are you talking about?
0: I want them all. I think that you start early. I'd say, what are sixth graders around? I know that's where some of the challenges begin in the middle school, around
11: 11, 12, 13 years.
0: We want them and up. When I ran a youth ministry, I took them from 12 all the way to 23, 24, because we know that they're not fully developed yet. There's still some things that they're not able to make those decisions, adult decisions yet. So we want all of them. The range is wide there for them to be in that room.
11: Sounds like it would be a great place for parents to just bring their kids, especially if they have someone that's 12 and older. It'd be a great opportunity. And you mentioned it again before you leave, the resources that are going to be available there. I know my good friend Sergeant Willie Davis will be there also, but you've got a number of people that bring a lot of resources to this event.
0: Yes, including the other group. I don't remember that exact
11: that's coming out.
0: There are several people that have been reaching out, and that's what I want Jacksonville and those surrounding to know. We've had so many reaching out saying, how can we help? How can we help you? What can we do?
11: Mm-hmm.
0: And they're going to be in that room as well. They'll have a table set up with resources. So we'll have more than enough in the room. We just need them.
11: Mm-hmm.
0: Get in the room. Bring your children. If you have to leave them because you have something else going on, we want the kids, because reaching one is like reaching 1,000.
11: Right.
0: So we want to reach those young people and have them in that space so they can hear firsthand. Hearing it on, you know, repeat, if we had a video, is one thing. But being in that room when you could walk up and touch a person, that's crucial.
11: And I would imagine there would be some type of opportunity for some questions and answers.
0: Absolutely. Questions and answers. I'm hoping to have some success stories. I'm hoping to have someone to share where they've been the one impacted by some of the violence in their child or what have you. So still working some of those details out just because some of the families had travel plans that week. But definitely always Q&A. We want to answer your questions. We want to know what's on your heart. And we want to know what the young people think they need. What is it that they're looking to have in their community that would help them? Why, you know, that it could be boredom sometimes. What is it that's missing that we need to work towards as a community to ensure that we're reaching our young people?
11: Right. Well, I wanted to surprise you with this because we had an opportunity to talk with our senior coach for the Mighty Vikings, and our 11 and 12 year olds are going to be there on Tuesday. We felt, listen, one football with us. So we wanted to make sure that they had an opportunity to be there to be a part of this discussion. So again, I wanted to kind of save it to tell you about that. We were talking on Tuesday about it, and I know for a lot of our younger teams, but for our 11 and 12 year olds, they need to be in that room to hear this conversation. So
0: prayer answered. You. I told the Lord, this is all him. I said, I don't know what you want me to do. And I have resources, and you have to use your resources. So I did that. And I just said, however you do it, I'm just going to start moving.
11: Amen.
0: This is the prayer answered. I said, Lord, I want the young people. We need them in the room. So I know we're on air. I don't want to get too emotional. But however, I'm real. And that is near and dear. He knows. He knows. Thank you so much.
11: Well,
0: that's a surprise that
11: we're going to be supporting you. I'm going to be supporting you. So anything in closing, and especially these young people, we definitely need to get them out there. Parents, if you're listening, and I'm sure if I'm speaking for her, but even if you're not from Jacksonville and you got some young kids.
0: I was going to say that.
11: Yes. Yeah. If you've got some kids 12 and up, they need to be a part of the discussion. You know, we talk about things, but we're trying to talk a little bit about preventative measures now. And there's some great resources for our young people. And again, those teenagers, 12 and up, bring them out, parents. Bring them out. Because you know, a lot of times as a parent, I can say this, they don't ever listen to you, but they listen to somebody else. So great opportunity. And again, you don't have to be from Jacksonville. You just got to have some young people. And if you really care about your kids, what a great opportunity for them to come out and get these resources. Anything in closing, Madam Councilwoman?
0: Bring the children out. You come out. Hear what's going on. Leverage these resources because we have to invest in our youth, but we also need to listen to them.
11: Right.
0: So come ready to listen and what they'll say when they're in the room with their parent, but someone else is there. To your point, my girls are that way as well. Today, someone else can say something. If I say it, it's like, mom said it. That's just mom. But if you say it, it's like, oh yeah, light bulb goes off. So bring your children out. Come out. That's July 21st, 6 to 8 p.m. at the Curtis Green on 1026 Ray Road, Mount Pisgah's event center there. So thank you so much for this time.
11: Yeah. And it's funny that you made me think about my son, because I said some things and he'll come and say, well, so-and-so said this and other. And I'd be like, I didn't even say nothing. I'd be like, that's the same thing I told you. You're in an arson. And now you heard him when he said it. But anyway, okay.
0: That's exactly what I do. I'm like, but yeah, right. That's the way it goes. We're all guilty of it, I'm sure, to some degree.
11: Right, right. So let's give them the time, the location, and again, and it's important for you to be there Tuesday.
0: Absolutely. So that is Tuesday, July 21st, 2026 at 6 p.m., 6 to 8 p.m. at the Curtis Green Life Center. That's Mount Pisgah on 1026 Ray Road, Jacksonville, Arkansas.
11: All right. Community conversation, breaking the cycle, real talk, real solutions. Be in the house. And if you can't, get in touch with Madam Councilman. She's going to be Congress one day. Councilwoman. And she can give you all that information. Tarnika, thank you so much for being here with us. And thanks for what you're doing to make a difference in my hometown, Jacksonville.
0: Thank you so much.
11: All right. Hey, that's going to wrap it up for another edition of the Broadway Jail Talk Show here on Little Rock's Adult Choice, 102.1 KOKY, 102.5 Praise FM. 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

0: Power 923 Jam, Saturday morning, weekend edition of the Broadway Joe Morning Show. You know how we do this thing on Saturday morning. Got a big show for you today. A lot going on. Of course, Rob 49 is in town, and free food and everything going on. The Ministry of Love. I'm going to tell you about that this morning, how you can take the kids out this evening for a great time. We will have Miss Robinson on, and she is the lady that behind all of the work that's going on there at the ministry. Also, we'll have coaching. We're going balling, and we'll be talking about my alma mater, Arkansas Baptist College, and great things that are going on over there. And, of course, we'll have the honorable mayor of our great city here in Little Rock, Mayor Frank Scott Jr. He'll be joining us. We got all that stuff. We got it coming up for you. Coming up next, I'm going to tell you about some big events that are coming to Power 92 next week. It's all on the way. This is the Saturday Morning Weekend Edition, the Broadway Joe Morning Show.
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0: 92.3 Jam, Saturday morning, weekend edition of the Broadway Joe Morning Show. Going to be a hot day out there today. I am headed down to Cabot, Arkansas here in a few minutes. Got to see my good friend and support my good friend, but also to see his son play today, Braxton Scarborough. They say he's a baller. I hadn't had a chance to see Braxton play yet, but I'm going to see him do his thing today. They won the tournament last weekend. They say he balling, so I'm going to go see him play. And that's our executive director of the Arkansas Martin Luther King Jr. Commission, Deshaun Scarborough. And you know, when dad invites you to come out and see, Cabot's not a bad drive for me. So I think his game's around 9:30 or so this morning. And I'm going to try to get out of here and dash. Well, 10 o'clock this morning, I think, is the first game. So I think I can make it to Cabot by 10 o'clock. So we're going to go down there and support and show some love for them. And then I'm going to try and find a location, talk with Miss, we're actually going to be talking with a very special guest, Miss Robinson, this morning. She is with the Ministry of Love Restoration, and their new location opens today, and that's at 8405 Stanton Road here in Little Rock. Everything starts around 5 o'clock this afternoon, and I'm talking about free food. We're talking to fellowship. We'll have faith going on there, and just wanting to get the community, everybody, to where they can come out and get some free food for your kids and all that. They're going to have games for you and a whole lot more, but keep listening, because later in the show, we're going to talk with Ms. Robinson, who is the founder of the Ministry of Love Restoration and the work that they're doing in the community. So we'll be talking with her about that. Now, we told you next week, we're kicking off another Jetaway. And this time, we're sending you to see the city of your choice, Kalani. That's right. And the city of your choice, we got round trip airfare for two to the city of your choice. We got a 2-night hotel stay, and we got a VIP meet and greet package for you. So, wow, looking forward to having a great time on you getting your Jetaway. And it all starts on Monday, and you know how the Jetaway works. It goes for 2 weeks. So make sure you're listening up on Monday for the keywords. I'm going to give you the first keyword at 6 o'clock in the morning. That's right. You get up bright and early with the lead dog. 6 o'clock, I'm going to give you the keyword. So good luck at getting your win on. Also next week, you know the Stars will be in. We got the Who Run It basketball tournament on next weekend. And man, let me tell you something. They're going to have a number of teams. And I guarantee you, those schools that had great teams back in the day, they bringing them all here to Little Rock. And I'm looking at the schedule right now. They're going to have the Central High Tigers. Their alumnus will be playing in there. The Holly Grove. Man, they Who Run It, Holly Grove. They got this dude, I'm telling you, Derek Knox. Whatever y'all do, do not let that boy get up there shooting no three-pointers. He came down to Stuttgart when we played Stuttgart with Jammers Charity Basketball and put up 64 points on the Jammers. Ain't nobody scored 64 points on the Jammers, but Derek Knox did. So Holly Grove's going to be in the tournament also. Far City's going to be in the tournament. Hall High, they got Bobby Portis down. I guess Bobby coming home. Number 95 is coming home, y'all. So he's going to be there. Little Anthony Black, that's my guy from the Jammers. Anthony Black's going to be playing with them. So, hey, this is all next week. And, you know, Steph Curry's going to be in town next week. Big props go out to my man, Moses Moody, and everything that he's doing to make a difference in the community. He's going to be over at the Watershed doing some big free food giveaways and a whole lot more. But he'll be in town. The J.A. Fair will be in the Who Run It. My hometown, Jacksonville, the Applebee's, Tyree, Raheem, they'll be in there doing up big things. Debo's going to be in town for that, man. Hey, Jacksonville going to be representing Fletcher Barkley's son. I say Fletcher Barkley's son because his dad was the baller for the Jammers back in the day. But Sergio going to be out there with the man. Marion is coming to Little Rock for it. The Mills High Comets, all Coach Cooper alumnus will be in town for that. Man, it's going to be a big game. Madison Peace, the junior, playing with a man. Monticello's coming to town. Pine Bluff is coming in, man. Ladarius Skelton, they'll be in town for it. Sylvan Hills will be in town. Nick Smith Jr., Archie Goodwin, Javion Guy King. Boy, they're going to be balling, y'all. They're going to be balling. Watson Chapel is coming to town. Parkview going to bring them in. Their alumnus will be in town. And Tremont Robinson, he's coming back, y'all. Hey, so, hey, all I can tell you, who run it is next weekend. That's just some of the guys and some of the teams that will be a part of the Who Run It basketball tournament. And you do know, did I say Steph Curry will be in town next week? Okay, I just want to make sure you know he'll be here supporting our guy Moses Moody. But hey, all of that stuff is next week. Just want to give you a heads up. So make sure you start listening bright and early Monday. And get yourself qualified to see Kalani in the city of your choice. And it's also a big winning Monday. We'll be doubling the tickets. Hey, we got more coming up. As a matter of fact, we got the mayor on the way. We got the coach coming up. And we're going to tell you about where you can get some free food and a free fellowship and a good time this evening. We'll tell you about it all. It's coming up on the Saturday Morning Weekend Edition Broadway Joe Morning Show.
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1: Whoa, whoa, whoa, whoa, whoa, whoa.
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1: 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Coming up on the show this morning, we will have Miss Robinson in. I've been telling you about the Ministry of Love Restoration, 8405 Staten Road here in Little Rock. 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Free. 5 o'clock until 8 o'clock. Free food, free games for your kids. Just come out, have a great time. We're going to be talking with Miss Robinson a little bit more about that coming up this morning on the show. Coach is going to go balling. I am just so proud and so happy of the great things that are happening at my alma mater, Arkansas Baptist College. So I had an opportunity, and let me say, boy, let me tell you, I can't tell you how proud I was, but I had an opportunity on last Thursday to go over and see the band. And I know what you're saying. Arkansas Baptist got a band? Yeah. Ask the people that live over there by the school, because they called up. Wait a minute. Hell, it's 8 o'clock at night. When are they going to stop playing? I'm trying to go to bed. They got it lit over there off of MLK, y'all. They got it lit. They practicing over there. They said, the people in the neighborhood calling up. It's 7 o'clock. When are they going to stop? Hey, but I saw them perform on yesterday, on Thursday. Man, let me tell you something. Boy, look out. Hey, and they calling them out, too. They say, who wants some? Who wants some? You want some, UAPB? You want some, UAPB? Arkansas Baptist ready for you. You want some, UAP? M4? Do you want an M4? Get ready now. Hey, the herd is on the loose, y'all. ABC, baby, ABC, look out. But hey, again, I commend them for all they're doing. Coach and I are going to talk about that a little later this morning in the band. But coming up next is the Honorable Mayor of our great city here in Little Rock. That's the Honorable Mayor Frank Scott Jr. Mayor Frank Scott Jr. is coming up next, the Broadway Joe Saturday morning weekend edition. Hootie hoo!
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3: Well, when you hear that, you know it's time for us to head downtown to talk with the Honorable Mayor of our great city here in Little Rock, and that's the Honorable Mayor Frank Scott Jr. Good morning, Mayor. How we doing out there?
4: Doing well. Good morning, Broadway. It's always a pleasure to be with you and your listeners as we give the Unite Little Rock update. Just one bit of news, particularly on the traffic standpoint. Earlier this week, the Markham Pedestrian Street Bridge that connects over to the Arkansas School for the Deaf and Blind, we had a big truck that hit the bridge and structurally disabled it earlier this week. We've done a few different studies, and so we think we now have the recommendation that we are going to have to demolish it. We're going to do some bids next week to see how much it costs and the timeline to demolish it, and then also see the possibility of if we have to replace it or not. But that area of Markham continues to be shut down this week, and so I want to continue to give that kind of more of a traffic. People, if you're going that far down Markham, know that you'll have to stop there and have a detour to get to your destination. And so I want to make sure everyone was aware of that. Also, big news this week, particularly for Little Rock, we're so excited that the University of Arkansas at Pine Bluff has decided to host its Natural State Classic here in Little Rock at War Memorial Stadium, where they will face off later this summer. Morehouse College for the first time here in Little Rock, and so really excited. That's going to bring a lot of people to the city, from UAPB alumni, students and supporters, alongside Morehouse alumni, students and supporters. And so we're expecting a big crowd to come. They're going to spend a lot of money staying in our hotels, going to our restaurants, having fun, and watching the Golden Lions win. And so we're excited that Coach A.D. Robinson decided to help bring this to our city. It's going to continue to help with our tourism economics, and very grateful about that from that standpoint. Also, we kicked off the centennial year for UA Little Rock the other day with Chancellor Drell. Part of that kickoff of their centennial 100-year celebration was to do commemorative signs all across the UA Little Rock campus. You'll now see, our color is maroon and silver, so you'll see maroon street signs all across the campus. And so if you go to other schools our size or larger, you see those type of signs. It has that, basically the school branding. And so hadn't been done before. UA Little Rock, glad it's being done now. Chancellor Drell, it has a number of different series of different things that will be happening to celebrate the 100 years of UA Little Rock and what they've been able to do for our city. Also, on the agenda for next week, I had a discussion about it at the City of Little Rock Board of Directors agenda meeting. As we focus on being a greener, more efficient city, we have before us the Sustainable Energy District. We talked about last year the 4.9 megawatt solar facility that we are building and should be completed by the end of the year. If that was going to get us close to 70% of our 100% of clean energy usage, and now the Sustainable Energy District, which will be in partnership with the Clinton Library, that'll get us to 100%. So more news on that to come. So a lot of stuff going on. Really excited about the developments, and that's our Unite Little Rock update.
3: Thank you, as always, Mayor. You a golfer? You going golfing with Steph Curry next weekend, Mayor? You on the list to go?
4: No. I'm going to watch Steph Curry golf. I'm not going to be out there swinging on the green. I've learned that to do the things that I'm good at and watch the things that I'm not good at. So I know how to play golf, but I'd rather watch Steph Curry.
3: Well, it's going to be a big weekend. A lot of people back in town on next weekend for that Who Run It basketball tournament. It's going to be over there at the Jack Stevens Center on the campus of UALR, by the way. But a number of the basketball players and, of course, Moses will be in town. And he's going to be doing some great things for the watershed, as well as he'll be doing that, bringing Steph Curry to town, but then the Who Run It tournament. So it's just a big weekend next weekend. So I don't know how busy you are this weekend, but save a little energy for next weekend, because there's going to be a lot going on next weekend, okay?
4: Definitely will be. We're so grateful for Moses Moody and what he continues to do with the Motivate One Foundation here in our city, giving back to the city and to the region. So grateful for him and his family.
3: All right. Well, man, enjoy your weekend. And I don't know, we normally bump into one another. You never know. We could bump into one another this weekend.
4: All right. I'm looking forward to it.
3: All right, Mayor. The Honorable Mayor of our great city here in Little Rock, that's our Mayor Frank Scott Jr. We get him on Friday mornings and rebroadcast it on Saturday mornings. Coming up! That's the Honorable Mayor Frank Scott Jr. We get him on Friday and rebroadcast it on Saturday. Coming up, we got more as we get inside the hour. Coach will be with us. He's going balling. That's sports from a different perspective. We'll also have Miss Robinson. She'll be joining us. She is at 8405 Staten Road doing her thing. And that's happening today. Free food, a whole bunch more. The Ministry of Love Restoration. So we're going to be talking about all of that. It's all coming up inside the hour on the Saturday Morning Weekend Edition of the Broadway Joe Morning Show.
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3: We're talking about it because it's in the news. The Arkansas new law when it comes to SNAP benefits. You cannot buy sugary items.
6: But I'm looking at it, Keith. This is what you could use it for. And I'm looking at this side, and Twinkies and oatmeal cream pies are on the side of the food that you can't buy.
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7: 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Yeah, man. She like oatmeal cream pies. 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Makes more sense now. You can see it all over her face and her neck. She like Twinkies.
6: I'm just picturing her right now, looking at her like, you ain't lying.
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6: You stupid boy.
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0: Power 923 Jam, Saturday morning, weekend edition of the Broadway Joe Morning Show. And you know how we do this thing on Saturday morning. We got a lot going on today. Don't forget, Rob 49 in town tonight. The man's going to be over at the hall doing it up live. Got my man CTC, the voice, will be hosting it along with P-Smooth on the soundtrack. So head on over there. It's happening at the hall. Doors open at 8. The show starts at 9 o'clock tonight. Go to LittleRockHall.com and get more information on it. That's Little Rock Hall, all one word, LittleRockHall.com if you need more information on it. Rob 49 in town tonight. And hey, later this afternoon, well, once I get off from here, I tell you I got to run to Cabot because I promised my good friend, the executive director of the MLK Commission, Sean Scarborough, that I was going to come and see my friend Braxton play. That's his son, Braxton. And I heard he's a baller, so I got to go support the fam on that one. So I'm going to go out and holler at him. And then I'm going to, later this evening, around 4 o'clock, I'm going out to hang out with Miss Robinson. We're going to talk with her in just a few minutes. Miss Robinson, she is a very special lady. She's with the Ministry of Love Restoration. She's been helping out the city and doing a lot of things. 8405 Staten Road is where she's located at. And big, big things are going on there. And I got to give some big props out to her to what she's doing to make a difference in our community. Free food. She's giving away free food. There's fun for all the kids. In other words, she's going to feed your kids when you come out there today. So going out, take your kids out. Going out for a great time today. Put in your GPS to get there. 8405 Staten Road, Little Rock. Everything starts at 5 o'clock this afternoon. Goes from 5 until 8. And everybody's invited. And I can tell you everybody's invited because I'm looking at her flyer. And I can only read half of the flyer because the second half of it is written in Spanish. So she's inviting everybody to come out. The Spanish population, everybody else that can read English, you're invited too. If you read Spanish, she invite you to come out. She's covering everybody. But hey, man, great time for the kids, man. They're going to have the balloons out there for them. They can play, have fun, great fellowship, the Ministry of Love Restoration. And again, that address is 8405 Staten Road right here in Little Rock. Coming up next, we're heading over to Arkansas Baptist College, home of the Buffaloes and that Herd band. Hey, the herd is on. Hey, look, we got to talk to Coach about all the great things that are happening over at ABC. We got it coming up for you. It's on the way. But right now, let's get back to the jams on the Saturday morning weekend edition of the Broadway Joe Morning Show.
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2: Well, whenever you hear that, you know it's time for us to head over to ABC, Arkansas Baptist College, where the coach is standing by, because if you ballin', they callin', and the money is fallin', and the band is jamming.
3: Good morning, Keith. Good morning, Joe. How y'all doing?
2: Keith said you woke him up yesterday, Keith. He said, Keith said you woke him up. He all the way over there on 12th Street, but he said you woke him up yesterday. You heard the band, Coach. He said you heard the band.
4: I know this ain't Central.
2: No.
3: The stampede of sound. That's what it called. The Buffalo, the stampede of sound. That's what you heard, Keith. That sound came in there and woke you up. You
4: sounded good.
3: The stampede of sound.
4: Sounded good.
3: Hey, man, we're really proud of Coach. I call him Maestro Cedric Todd. And, Joe, can't wait till you get him on the show. He has done a phenomenal job in the last 5 weeks of assembling about 120-member band at Arkansas Baptist College. Say we got about another 40 or 50 more joining us this fall. Joe, yesterday when y'all heard that, that was just 6 tubas. You know how many tubas we're going to have this fall? So, Keith, you won't even be able to see 21 tubas going to be in the band. So, wow. That was just 6 yesterday. Then they were saying, they're talking out the side of your neck. Joe, I saw you over there bouncing.
2: Coach, it was a great sight to see, Coach. A beautiful sight to see yesterday. And more than anything else, to see these young people doing good stuff in the neighborhood. Like I said, Keith was all the way over there on 12th Street. That they were pretty loud, and they sound good. That was the thing. It was.
3: Oh, yeah.
2: I got to give Maestro time to get props, Coach. I got to give the Maestro his props. He got him in line.
3: Hey, Joe. He got him in line. We've already got some invitations to the Battle of the Bands, and you know, and we and Joe, think about this, Keith. Think about this. You saw during a summertime, a hot July day, and Joe, those T-shirts that you saw,
2: right?
3: Okay, that they were made at Arkansas Baptist College. Manufactured right there within our metal program that we have. So we went, got the shirts. We manufactured the shirts on campus, putting those shirts on our band. And those are things that we're trying to do as we continue to try to bring the Booker T. Washington Workforce Village to fruition in rebuilding our community from inside out. That's the self-sustainable model that we're trying to promote within the education process of our students. And you looking and you saw yesterday, you've been through the dining hall. You saw over 400 young black males enrolled in school this summer and getting them an opportunity, Joe, to pursue life, liberty, and the pursuit of happiness with the foundation of Christian principles that were established in 1884 by the sons and daughters of former slaves who were growing hope within themselves with not a lot of opportunity, couldn't leave outside the neighborhood, segregated, all the things we're talking about. God has blessed us with these opportunities. And that's why I say the challenges are many, but with God, the harvest will be plenty. And we just got to keep him right there, keep him at the focus and trusting in him and not lean on our own understanding. And I saw it yesterday because he will direct the path of the righteous. And so, man, Coach Wilson and Coach Bailey, man, the Buffalo is going to be striking it up. And when we score the touchdown, Joe, we're going to have Joe. We want to make you honorary coach. We want you on the sideline when you're not out there. You ain't yeah. Well, hey, let you come out there and call a few plays for us. But man, Maestro Todd is gonna have it on and popping. Hey, I want to speak about this too. And you had him on your show, Coach Anthony Tucker, War Boxing. Man, ABC is entering a partnership with him. He's been working with our Challenge Youth through our DYS program, but he's gonna be moving over, starting on our campus in our boxing facility on August 1st. Now, I want everybody to understand how this is a different approach to address this violence and the crime with our young men who oftentimes are disengaged. I was talking to Officer Willie Davis yesterday and telling him with his OK program that what we find is that young men who are disengaged and been suspended in school in elementary school and in middle school are oftentimes our kids that we're reading about that's been arrested. Right? We've seen it happen over the last a couple of weeks, two or three young men, which I've seen 18, 19, 20 years old. Well, Joe, the tracking the data tells us that those kids were suspended multiple times in elementary school and middle school, got disengaged, couldn't get involved in extracurricular activities, couldn't play in the band, couldn't play in football, basketball team, choir, because they were not in school and could not participate on team sport. The goal of the boxing program that Coach Tucker will be helping us with is to help our disengaged kids who are being suspended to re-engage them through and let them work that destructive therapy out in a way that can be beneficial to them, to keep them in school, to keep them engaged, to keep them towards graduation high school, because 85% of what you see of kids who end up in the juvenile justice system are struggling reading because they were suspended, are disengaged from activities, and so we want to really work hard with them. And so really excited about that, Joe, and looking forward to continue to working on that as we get ready to move into football season. Joe, are you ready for some football?
5: I'm ready for some football!
4: We ready,
5: Coach! Hey!
3: Well, what you think about them Hogs? The prediction is not too good, but I'm kind of liking what I'm hearing up there, Joe. What you think? You think we're going to be able to make a bowl season?
2: Hey, Coach, look. Hey, the only way to go for them is up, because they don't pick them to finish last.
3: I know it's not encouraging. That's what I'm saying. But listen, we got to have some hope, though. We got to have some hope.
4: That's all we got.
3: I mean, we got to grow hope. We got to grow hope right here now. We got to grow hope. You know, it's gonna be rough, though. I think.
2: Yeah, it's gonna be rough.
3: The SEC is, Coach Cal is killing the basketball track, but I mean, man, the SEC football, even though when we're better, Georgia, everybody else, they're going to continue to get better. So, I mean, we just got to find a way to continue to recruit hard and do everything we can to win. But we can't lose we can't continue to defeat ourselves by turning the ball over, all the things we did last year. So I met Coach last week, Joe, Coach Silver. I met him, and I was introduced to him out there at the First Security Bank. And John Rutledge, them, they invited me out. And, man, I was really excited about, his temperament. So, I'm on the sideline with him and pulling for him, and see, I told him anything we could do for him down here, just let us know.
2: Coach, he's only got one way to go, Coach. The way they picked him, he's the last place when it comes to coaches in the SEC, and they put the big two of them together, the Big Ten and the SEC. He still finished last. Look at here. He only got one way to go, Coach. He gotta pull off some things. So, hey.
3: Well, the perception is not good. That's what you're telling me. The perception is not good. But we're going to hang in there with him. We're going with him through and through. But we hopefully we can get 4 or 5, have opportunity in to win 6, go to the bowl. If we do that, that would be a successful year.
2: Isn't it amazing, Coach, in football, we're dead last, but we got the number one recruiting class in basketball. So, hey. What can you say?
3: Coach Cal, he's killing it. Coach Cal, hey, he's going out and getting the ballers, and look what he's done, turned around. And it can be done. Football is just a different animal in the SEC. I'm telling you, basketball, you can get 4 or 5 every year and have a chance. Football, man, and particularly when our young men, in Arkansas, that's why we got to keep them in school. Man, think about the Darren McFadden who come out of Central Arkansas, Michael Dyer who come out of Central Arkansas, James Rouse who come out of Central Arkansas, Cedric Collins and come out of Central Arkansas. Man, when we have those caliber backs running the ball within our backfield, that's when we have a tendency to be really, really good. Derek Russell, Marcus Elliott, all the people come here, Joe. We have to keep our young men in school to prosper them towards that goal that they have an opportunity to pursue.
2: And, Coach, you said that, but you also told us we need about $50 million to go along with.
4: Don't forget about it.
3: Oh, yeah. Well, look, the money got to be falling. The money gotta be falling. That's exactly right. Look, like your boy say, even top dogs know the money gotta be falling when you kind.
4: Don't leave that part.
3: You can't leave that much. Yeah, you got lead dog want money. The top dog want money. So the ballers want money. Everybody gotta get paid now.
2: And unless you got $42 million, we only got 20 something. And I think we need $50 million. We can play with them then, Coach. We get $50 million, we can play with them.
3: Well, Well, that's one thing, you know, and that's one thing I'll say as I go. We really have to look at how the system is built, because even in the pros, now think about this. If you win the Super Bowl, you don't get the first draft pick.
2: Right.
3: Nick Saban once said, why would he leave Alabama to go to the NFL and coach when you only get one first rounder every year? He said, I get eight every year at Alabama coaching out of high school. So that's why the dominance was there. But when you're in football, when you're there and you win a national championship and you go get the number one recruiting class, look at the number one recruit, Ohio State. Look at Georgia. Look at how that number was. But then you're on the bottom and then you just have to get the crumb. It's hard to change that. It's hard to change that trajectory when you're on the bottom. So, Joe, now you're on the bottom. So how you going to get from the bottom? Well, how you going to get to the top?
6: 50 million.
3: Because you're already on the bottom.
6: 50 million.
3: 50 million. Yeah, 50 million. Yeah. The money. All right. Well, hey, Joe, next week we're going to start a GoFundMe on Power 92 to try to raise $50 million for the Hogs. Let's do that. 50 million. Everybody going to give $1,000. And then we're going to get 50 million. That's going to be sponsored by the lead dog and top dog. And we're going to, say, whatever you got to do to get up there and get the top hog. Now, we want to be the top hog, not the top dog, but the top hog. The 50 million top hog. How about that?
2: I got you, Coach. All right.
3: All right, bro. See y'all next week. Appreciate y'all. All God right. bless you. Thank you for being graduates of Arkansas Baptist College. We love you.
2: All right, we love you too, Coach. Because of you, balling.
7: You know who called?
3: 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We're 50 mil.
2: Buddy is falling. 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We get him on Friday morning and rebroadcast it every Saturday morning here on the Broadway Joe Morning Show.
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0: We promised a very special guest, big event that's coming up. It's your opportunity to take advantage of coming out, getting ready for a good day of fun and a whole lot more. We have the Ministry of Love and Restoration, and we have Ms. Robinson on the phone to talk with us a little bit about this big event that's happening on Saturday, and you're invited to come out. All kids between the ages of 1 and 18 are invited to come out. I'm talking about free food and a whole lot of fun. Ms. Robinson, are you there talking with me this morning?
1: I'm here.
0: All right.
1: I'm here this morning.
0: Ms. Robinson, talk a little bit, first of all, tell us a little bit about yourself and tell us a little bit about the ministry, because you are on a mission to make a difference in our community, and I commend you for that, and thank you so much for taking the time to talk with us. But Saturday is the big date. It's July 18th. You got some big things happening. So let's start from the beginning, and let's start with you and your mission.
1: My mission is to feed the community. Because of a lot of shortage in food right now, and young kids and children being at home during the summer, and there's no, you know, not enough food for them, or they're hungry, their parents at work. Just a lot of different things are happening now, and we are opening up to feed the community to make sure that no children go without any food, hungry. We also work within the activities with different schools. We're with JA Fair, where we serve free food, and this food is free. No one has to pay for it. You can bring your children. We serve at JA Fair at the athletic, with all the athletic, Brenner Swin Day. It's our athletic that we feed her, her volleyball team every day, Monday through Friday. We feed her team and any other athletic that have the football, baseball during this season. We also will feed them if they contact us. We will come out and we'll get the ball rolling. And we feed them good and healthy food. This program was given to me over 3 years ago, and now we have moved from our old location to a greater and a bigger location that we can feed more children and hold more children. We have just coming up Saturday is our grand opening at 8405 Staten Road. We'll be having a lot of different water balloons, activities, skateboards. We have a lot of activities, face painting. We're trying to draw the community together that we can depend on one another. We're giving that during the holidays. We feed the homeless. We feed the children when they're out of school during the time the school is out. And it's just to keep our children motivated and keep them active in doing things that is productive.
0: Amen.
1: To society now.
0: Amen.
1: So we are doing a lot to encourage the young people. We just did a play here in Staten, Arkansas, where we did over 100 young artists within our community. Feeding is very important, you know, now, and especially eating healthy, because of a lot of our children now have diabetes because of the type of food they eat. So USDA give us a guideline that we feed them healthy food, but it's good food.
0: Amen.
1: It's something they would enjoy and that it would nourish their body, teaching them how to eat healthy.
0: So, Ms. Robinson, what time does everything start on Saturday? Because people want to bring the families out. Give us that address, 8405 Staten Road. Your big grand opening takes place. And what time does everything start?
1: It starts at 5 o'clock to 8 o'clock. And we are asking all parents to bring their chairs. If they have any chairs, bring their chairs with them. Our signs will be out on the streets. We'll start on Baseline with the signs on Baseline, the Staten Road, so you can't miss us. We're right there with signs out, balloons out, letting the parents know that they can't miss it. And we'll be giving away raffle tickets. Some of the children will win different gifts. So we're looking for a high time tomorrow. We're looking for the community to come out. It's not just for one race is for all ethics.
0: Yeah, I see you have a bilingual flyer where you have it written in English and you also have it written in Spanish. So you're inviting everybody to come out and be a part of it. 8405 Staten Road is the location. Saturday, July 18th, 5 until 8 p.m. Come out. You can play. You bring your kids, parents, as well as fun, friend, fellowship, along with good food, faith, and community. And I have to thank Ms. Robinson for what she's doing to make a difference in our community. And I want to thank you so much for taking the time to come and talk with us, Ms. Robinson. If people want to find out more about you and the work that you're doing in the community, is there a number they can call or a website they can go to or anything? Give us that information.
1: They can go to Ministry Love and Restoration at gmail.com. They can look us up on Facebook, look us up on the state website. We also have they can call us at area code 501-243-4006 if anyone get lost and they want to know more about our program that we're doing within the community. Again, our number is 501-243-4006. And they can call.
0: Ms. Robinson, thank you so much for what you're doing, and thank you so much for taking the time to talk with us. Saturday, July 18th, 5 until 8 p.m. Bring the kids out. Free. Did I say free?
2: You said free.
1: It's free.
2: You said that.
1: It's free. We're going to have hot dogs, hamburgers, nachos. We're going to have oranges. We're just having a great time within the community before school starts back.
0: All right. Well, Ms. Robinson, God bless you. Thank you for the work you're doing to make a difference in our community. Thank you so much for taking the time to talk with us this morning.
1: Okay. Thank you.
0: All right. Give them that number one more time, Ms. Robinson. What's that number? One more time.
1: This number, Erico 501-243-4006.
0: Now, Ms. Robinson, you told me you were shy and you didn't like to talk on the radio. You did a great job. What are you talking about?
2: Excellent job.
1: It's been a long time.
0: Yes, ma'am. Amen. Well, God bless you. Keep up the good work. You ain't shy. You did great.
1: Okay. Thank you.
0: Yes, ma'am. All right. That's big things happening on Saturday. Your chance to be a part of it.
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0: Power 923 Jams. Saturday morning weekend edition of the Broadway Joe Morning Show. Time for me to get out of here. And heading down to Cabot right quick to see some basketball. Probably, what is this, 12 and under, I think it is. But I'm going to see one of the AAU teams play there. And then I'll be back tonight to 8405 Staten Road to show some support and love to Miss Robinson and all of the work that she's doing in the community. And free food and everything for the kids. 8405 Staten Road is where she's located at. And coming up, just so you know it, next week we'll be sending you to see Kalani in concert in the city of your choice, courtesy of Live Nation. We'll get you hooked up with some keywords to get you qualified to jet away for that. We'll also have a special guest in to talk with us about Stop the Violence and a big Stop the Violence rally coming up. And there's another big Stop the Violence rally. Well, it's not a Stop the Violence rally, but on Tuesday in Jacksonville, we'll be talking about community involvement and getting people involved there in Jacksonville. And I want to thank our guests on Monday. We'll be in Jacksonville to help out with that. So just trying to get some word out to save our kids. It's kind of what we're doing. Big winning Monday. Of course, next week is the Who Run It. And we got Yo Gotti coming to town, same weekend. So we got double the tickets for you on Monday. And on Tuesday's talk show, we're going to talk mental health. And you know who talks mental health for us? Dr. Rhonda Maddox. She'll be in the studio with us on Tuesday for that. And then on my Thursday talk show, we'll have Ashley Wilson on with us. She's bringing her special guest. They're coming in to talk about citizens getting involved in the community, knowing what your rights are, knowing that you need to get out and vote, the importance of voting, all of that stuff. So we'll be talking with her about that. We're getting ready for a work of art that benefits the Art Porter Music Scholarship Fund. Of course, that's set up for Art Porter Senior and Art Porter Junior. So we'll be talking about that on the show. So busy, busy show for you on next week as we'll be talking about all of that that's coming up on my talk show. But hey, I got to get out of here because it's the weekend, baby. I told you I'm heading down to Cabot. Stack 3Z is up next week. You have yourself a great weekend. We'll be back bright and early Monday morning live on the radio. Hey, but guess what you can do? If you want to hear me tonight, you can catch me on KOKY for the Southern Soul Show. Ah, boy, 8 until midnight. I come on right after J.C. McKellar. Come on and check the lead dog out. 8 until midnight. If you like Southern Soul, I got you. That's on KOKY tonight. Well, Southern Soul is going on all day. And if you can't get it, if you listen to me on Power and you're living somewhere where you can't get it, let me tell you how you can get KOKY. This is how easy it is. 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Now, if you got to go online, you go to KOKY.com. That's, my bad, 1021KOKY.com. That's one, like in the number one, 1021KOKY.com. That takes you to this website. You'll see the page. You'll see a button that says Listen Live. You click that button. You do what people do in California and my cousin Johnny Earl Pendergrass up there in Seattle. You do what they do. They listen online. And you can do it here if you can't get it. That's 1021KOKY.com. And you can listen to the Southern Soul. That's how easy it is. But we got more of this hip-hop and R&B coming up, baby. So don't go anywhere, because Stack 3 got the jump-off mix coming up next on Little Rock's Adult Choice, baby. Now, that's the other station, KOKY. This is Power 923 Jams. Hooty-hoo!
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0: We're talking about it because it's in the news. The Arkansas new law when it comes to SNAP benefits. You cannot buy sugary items.
3: But I'm looking at it, Keith. This is what you could use it for. And I'm looking at this side and Twinkies and oatmeal cream pies are on the side of the food that you can't buy.
4: I know what they're doing. I know what they're doing, Joe. They leaving stuff on the list that they like, too.
3: Somebody do.
4: Hey,
3: I'm just telling you.
4: The governor, she like Twinkies. Yeah, man. She like oatmeal cream pies. Hey, you can see it all over her face and her neck. You can see it all over her face and her neck. Makes more sense now. You can see it all over her face and her neck. She like Twinkies.
3: I'm just picturing her right now, looking at her like, you ain't lying.
4: She opening up one of them Twinkies.
3: You stupid fool.
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0: the Violence Rally is coming to town. We'll be telling you about that on Monday. Dr. Rhonda Maddox will join us on Tuesday for Ask the Doctor, and we're talking mental health. Then on Thursday's talk show, we'll be talking about a work of art that's coming, benefiting the Porters, the scholarship fund for Art Porter Jr. and Art Porter Sr. And Ashley Wilson will be in with us. She's talking civic community involvement and how you can be more involved in your community. And we'll have the Water Reclamation Commission coming on. They got some new things going on there. But it all starts bright and early. Monday, with Pastor Maltbeer and our inspirational message, comedian Keith Gleason, and me, the lead dog, Broadway Joe, on Power 923 Jams, the People's Station.
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1: Whoa, whoa, whoa, whoa, whoa, whoa.
0: Mr. Him is here.
1: Whoa, whoa, whoa, whoa, whoa, whoa.
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let's get the party started. See you at the bar, you was hardly talking. That's when I knew that your heart was scarring. 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

0: It's a big winning Monday. We got your tickets to see Moneybag Yo and the Who Run It basketball tournament. We'll get you qualified to jet away to see Kalani in the city of your choice. I got the first keyword coming up at 6 o'clock Monday morning. And a big Stop the Violence rally is coming to town. We'll be telling you about that on Monday. Dr. Rhonda Maddox will join us on Tuesday for Ask the Doctor. And we're talking mental health. Then on Thursday's talk show, we'll be talking about a work of art that's coming, benefiting the Porters, the scholarship fund for Art Porter Jr. and Art Porter Sr. And Ashley Wilson will be in with us. 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

y'all. It's your girl, Cheryl Lightwood. And when I'm looking for a husband, when I'm looking for a place to eat, when I'm looking for something to buy, I'm always listening to Power 92.3 Jams on the app, baby. I can go everywhere with it.

TikTok when I dance. On that demon time, she might start her OnlyFans. Big B and that B stand for bands. If you wanna see some real, baby, here's your chance. I say left cheek, right.

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I'ma flip my hair and look back while I twerk in the mirror. All this money in a room, thinks some scammers in here. I'm

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14: A better life with Dr. Sanjay Gupta.
15: I'm feeling lucky to have my college-age kids home with me for a few weeks this summer. And one of the things I know we're going to be talking about, AI. I've started to use it more often at the hospital to get fresh takes on patient problems that I'm trying to solve. And for my girls, well, I know that they are navigating college now with these new powerful tools. Something, frankly, that you and I couldn't have even imagined when we were in school. But while it may be tempting to outsource your studying and your work to these large language models, I beg you not to. And that's because AI chatbots tend to reproduce what researchers call weird viewpoints. That's an acronym: Western, Educated, Industrialized, Rich, and Democratic. Look, AI isn't going away, and admittedly, it can be a really powerful tool, but you don't want it doing your thinking for you. I'm Dr. Sanjay Gupta, helping you live a better life.
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3: Hey, what's good, y'all? 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

0: right, hey, it's comedian Ambrose Jones, man. 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

0: It's a big winning Monday. We got your tickets to see Moneybagg Yo and the Who Run It basketball tournament. We'll get you qualified to jet away to see Kalani in the city of your choice. I got the first keyword coming up at 6 o'clock Monday morning, and a big Stop the Violence rally is coming to town. We'll be telling you about that on Monday. Dr. Rhonda Maddox will join us on Tuesday for Ask the Doctor, and we're talking mental health. Then on Thursday's talk show, we'll be talking about a work of art that's coming, benefiting the Porters, the scholarship fund for Art Porter Jr. and Art Porter Sr. And Ashley Wilson will be in with us. 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
3: Everyone poops. It's not just the name of a classic potty training book. It's a universal truth. Even though everyone does it, almost no one wants to talk about it. Dr. Tricia Pasricha wants to change that. She's the author of a new book. It's called You've Been Pooping All Wrong. And she says there are three critical P's of pooping. The first is propulsion. Both the voluntary push you exert and the involuntary contractions that happen naturally within your body. Top line, when you feel the need to go, don't hold it. The second P is pliability, which refers to stool softness. The keys to this one are making sure you're drinking enough water and eating enough fiber. And the last P is for pelvic floor. If you can get your knees up above your waist while you're on the toilet, like on a stool or a garbage can or a stack of books even, that can make all the difference. I'm Dr. Sanjay Gupta, helping you live a better life.

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Yo, what up? This is the one and only comedian Jesse McDonald, a.k.a. Mr. I Ain't Drunk, I Just Walk This Way. I listen to Power 92 on the app everywhere I go. You don't believe me? 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

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Juicy and

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1: 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Big Master P vibe, no limit. Falling hard on another hemisphere. 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

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Drizzy, you amazing, you the inspiration. You set the bar for the next generation. You Neo in the Matrix, these just

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Really with a visionary. Only reason I ain't got a girl and I ain't getting married, cause I'm really out here filling up the itinerary till I'm 6 feet in a cemetery. Bulletproof door so heavy, got me rolling around like a dignitary. Funny how it's only that are waiting on a boy's obituary, cause if I die, it's these that become the sole beneficiary. And what the f*** are they gonna do with it? Had a girls up at 29 on stage twerking with a dictionary. 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Cause right now, shorty parachuting like she flying for the military. This girl face so pretty, I can only think of f***ing shit.

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2: Monday. It's a big winning Monday. We got your tickets to see Moneybagg Yo and the Who Run It Basketball Tournament. 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I got the first keyword coming up at 6 o'clock Monday morning. And a big Stop the Violence rally is coming to town. We'll be telling you about that on Monday. Dr. Rhonda Maddox will join us on Tuesday for Ask the Doctor. And we're talking mental health. 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
13: You know, it's funny, when I think back to what the typical American dinner looked like when you and I were kids, there's usually some kind of meat featured at the center of the plate. Vegetables are there, but often thought of as a side dish. More and more, though, we are coming to realize that a plant-based diet, with little or no meat even, is going to be a healthier way to eat for just about everyone. New study out of the University of Hawaii Cancer Center found that eating a high-quality plant-rich diet that includes whole grains, vegetables, and fruits may prevent cognitive impairment even when people start that diet in their late 50s and 60s. Yeah, it's important to make sure you're getting enough protein, fats, complex carbohydrates. Just because you cut out or even cut back on meat, though, is not a license to eat whatever you want. Focus on eating whole, real foods. I'm Dr. Sanjay Gupta, helping you live a better life.
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Yo, what up? This is the one and only comedian Jesse McDonald, a.k.a. Mr. I Ain't Drunk, I Just Walked This Way. I listen to Power 92 on the app everywhere I go. You don't believe me? Try it for yourself.

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This your boy Joe Johnson. 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Pull up.

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See you at the bar, you was hardly talking. That's when I knew that your heart was scarring. 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

0: 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It's your boy, comedian Keith Gleason from the Broadway Joe Morning Show. 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

0: It's a big winning Monday. We got your tickets to see Moneybag Yo and the Who Run It basketball tournament. We'll get you qualified to jet away to see Kalani in the city of your choice. I got the first keyword coming up at 6 o'clock Monday morning. And a big Stop the Violence rally is coming to town. We'll be telling you about that on Monday. Dr. Rhonda Maddox will join us on Tuesday for Ask the Doctor. And we're talking mental health. Then on Thursday's talk show, we'll be talking about a work of art that's coming, benefiting the Porters, the scholarship fund for Art Porter Jr. and Art Porter Sr. And Ashley Wilson will be in with us. 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
13: A better life with Dr. Sanjay Gupta.
14: I'm feeling lucky to have my college-age kids home with me for a few weeks this summer. And one of the things I know we're going to be talking about, AI. I've started to use it more often at the hospital to get fresh takes on patient problems that I'm trying to solve. And for my girls, well, I know that they are navigating college now with these new powerful tools. Something, frankly, that you and I couldn't have even imagined when we were in school. But while it may be tempting to outsource your studying and your work to these large language models, I beg you not to. And that's because AI chatbots tend to reproduce what researchers call weird viewpoints. That's an acronym: Western, Educated, Industrialized, Rich, and Democratic. Look, AI isn't going away, and admittedly, it can be a really powerful tool, but you don't want it doing your thinking for you. I'm Dr. Sanjay Gupta, helping you live a better life.
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What up, fam? 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

0: It's a big winning Monday. We got your tickets to see Moneybagg Yo and the Who Run It basketball tournament. We'll get you qualified to jet away to see Kalani in the city of your choice. I got the first keyword coming up at 6 o'clock Monday morning. And a big Stop the Violence rally is coming to town. We'll be telling you about that on Monday. Dr. Rhonda Maddox will join us on Tuesday for Ask the Doctor. And we're talking mental health. Then on Thursday's talk show, we'll be talking about a work of art that's coming, benefiting the Porters, the scholarship fund for Art Porter Jr. and Art Porter Sr. And Ashley Wilson will be in with us. 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
10: I'm feeling lucky to have my college-age kids home with me for a few weeks this summer. And one of the things I know we're going to be talking about, AI. I've started to use it more often at the hospital to get fresh takes on patient problems that I'm trying to solve. And for my girls, well, I know that they are navigating college now with these new powerful tools. Something, frankly, that you and I couldn't have even imagined when we were in school. But while it may be tempting to outsource your studying and your work to these large language models, I beg you not to. And that's because AI chatbots tend to reproduce what researchers call weird viewpoints. That's an acronym: Western, Educated, Industrialized, Rich, and Democratic. Look, AI isn't going away, and admittedly, it can be a really powerful tool, but you don't want it doing your thinking for you. I'm Dr. Sanjay Gupta, helping you live a better life.
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0: Tyler, is it love? 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My name is Trader Every Day All Day. 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Moneybag Yo coming to town next weekend. We got the hookup for you all day long. 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Who run it? 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

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And Elder Fred Daniel. 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

0: adapt. You can put me any place on the map, cause I'm him. Never chase bread, chase the vision. Make your word when you say it, be the business. 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Somebody tell them people Mr. Hem is here.
1: Whoa, whoa, whoa, whoa, whoa, whoa.
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y'all. It's your girl, Cheryl Lightwood. And when I'm looking for a husband, when I'm looking for a place to eat, when I'm looking for something to buy, I'm always listening to Power 92.3 Jams on the app, baby. 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

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Hey, it's your man Trey Day with a big getaway coming up for you this Monday following your weekend. 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

Yo, what up? This is the one and only comedian Jesse McDonald, a.k.a. Mr. I Ain't Drunk, I Just Walked This Way. I listen to Power 92 on the app everywhere I go. You don't believe me? Try it for yourself.

0: It's Obvious with Chris Breezy on 92.3 Z Trey Day. A day all day, taking you to the house. Weekend edition style. It's a hot one, ain't it? My goodness. All right. Yo, Big Winning Monday features double the tickets this week. It is Moneybag Yo, live at Shooters next Saturday, and a family four-pack to Who Run It. 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We're going to start your week off right, 92.3.
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2: Monday, Monday. It's a Big Winning Monday. We got your tickets to see Moneybag Yo and the Who Run It basketball tournament. We'll get you qualified to jet away to see Kalani in the city of your choice. I got the first keyword coming up at 6 o'clock Monday morning. And a big Stop the Violence rally is coming to town. We'll be telling you about that on Monday. Dr. Rhonda Maddox will join us on Tuesday for Ask the Doctor. And we're talking mental health. 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
11: I don't know about you, but my social media feeds are flooded with lotions and potions and gadgets, all promising to unlock different components of longevity. But if you log off, take a step back from all the hype, you'll find that the actual keys to a longer, healthier life are hiding in plain sight. There are four of them. Number one, nutrition. The Mediterranean diet really is the gold standard. Number two, exercise. You should be getting 150 minutes of moderate intensity exercise or 75 minutes of vigorous intensity exercise every week, plus strength training and stretching. Number three, sleep. Sleep is when your body and your brain repair themselves. You should be getting 7 to 9 hours a night. And finally, number four often gets forgotten, socialization. It's not a bonus, it's a necessity for a healthy life, finding a sense of community, purpose, and belonging. I'm Dr. Sanjay Gupta, helping you live a better life.
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0: check out Pimp. 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It's your boy Phony, man. Feel me? You're listening to Track Day, every day, all day. Power 90 Jam. 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
1: Whoa, whoa, whoa, whoa, whoa, whoa.
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0: adapt. 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Somebody tell them people Mr. Hem is here.
1: Whoa, whoa, whoa, whoa, whoa, whoa.
0: Mr. Hem is here.
1: Whoa, whoa, whoa, whoa, whoa, whoa.
0: Mr. Hem.
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1: Monday, Monday. It's a big winning Monday. We got your tickets to see Moneybagg Yo and the Who Run It basketball tournament. We'll get you qualified to jet away to see Kalani in the city of your choice. I got the first keyword coming up at 6 o'clock Monday morning. And a big Stop the Violence rally is coming to town. We'll be telling you about that on Monday. Dr. Rhonda Maddox will join us on Tuesday for Ask the Doctor. And we're talking mental health. Then on Thursday's talk show, we'll be talking about a work of art that's coming, benefiting the Porters, the scholarship fund for Art Porter Jr. and Art Porter Sr. And Ashley Wilson will be in with us. 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
15: You know, it's funny, when I think back to what the typical American dinner looked like when you and I were kids, there's usually some kind of meat featured at the center of the plate. Vegetables are there, but often thought of as a side dish. More and more, though, we are coming to realize that a plant-based diet, with little or no meat even, is going to be a healthier way to eat for just about everyone. New study out of the University of Hawaii Cancer Center found that eating a high-quality plant-rich diet that includes whole grains, vegetables, and fruits may prevent cognitive impairment even when people start that diet in their late 50s and 60s. Yeah, it's important to make sure you're getting enough protein, fats, complex carbohydrates. Just because you cut out or even cut back on meat, though, is not a license to eat whatever you want. Focus on eating whole, real foods. I'm Dr. Sanjay Gupta, helping you live a better life.
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What's up? This your boy Joe Johnson. 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Pull up.

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This is comedian Akintunde, or as Broadway says, Akintunde. 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

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With double the tickets, first we'll give you a family four-pack to the Who Run It basketball tournament over at UA Little Rock. This coming weekend is going to be crazy, featuring

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0: Hey, man, say, man, it's your boy, the real K King. 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

0: Down tonight, man. Rhymeport 9 live in the city, man. That was the power mix at 6 with Dog DJ Peace Mobile. He'll be in the mix tonight, too. And of course, I'll be in the building, too. And when I get there, I'm shutting the party down. I ain't coming to waste your time. All right, so listen, get your tickets now. All right, are they available at the door? Yeah, but I don't know for how long. All right, that's all I'm gonna say, man. Yeah, man, the town's pulling up, man. The city is outside with us. Listen, lock it in. All right, special guests in the building all night long, man. And oh my, you are in for a show. Yes, man. Make sure your face is in the place, man. Going down Cancer Weekend live in effect, man. My birthday is tomorrow. Yeah, that's right, man. And I don't even know how to act. 12 o'clock is going down. All right, keep it locked, man. It's CTC on the People Station, baby. Power 923.
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15: 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But every night when you go to get some Z's, how often do you really think about the temperature in your bedroom? Temperature may be one of the most underappreciated factors in sleep. That's according to the Senior Vice President of Research and Scientific Affairs at the National Sleep Foundation. We often hear about lights and screens and stress, but even modest changes in temperature and airflow can influence both how quickly you fall asleep and how deeply you stay asleep. Most experts will recommend a room temperature of 60 to 67 degrees Fahrenheit. You might also experiment with your sheets and what you actually wear to bed. Play around a bit and see what improves your sleep. You might be delightfully surprised. I'm Dr. Sanjay Gupta, helping you live a better life.

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Yeah, we both outside. This my type, but here's my type. 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Strip club stunt, I'm a stunt hard, we can go dollar for dollar in this junk. 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